ascends the beast with wrath, because he knows the time is short. 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Its number is 666.

0: other night, I was walking down the street. 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I decided to get me something to eat. Now I passed up all the chain franchise joints on Hamburger Row and stopped at a little greasy spoon place I always eat at called Eat. Sit and go. Get you one of those greasy hamburgers all peppered up, lay you up in the hospital for 10 days. So I ordered me up a couple of them grease bombs. Waitress brought them over, lifted up the bun, checked them out. Damn, no ketchup. So I nudged the guy sitting next to me at the counter. I said, hey, partner, how about passing the ketchup over? Suddenly, this little bitty green hand holding a ketchup bottle came into view. And I freaked. Because the guy sitting next to me was a Martian. Now, in 28 years of eating hamburgers, I ain't never run into no Martian. Not at 2:30 in the morning, and certainly not at a fine scarfing establishment like Eat. Well, he was sitting over there with a bunch of colored sticks on his plate, and I looked over at him, and I said, what you eating there, boy? Crayons? And he said,
1: why, no, they're Martian cigarettes. Here, try one.
0: Well, about a half hour later, he looked over at me and smiled. Them old Martians ain't got but two teeth in their head. And he said,
1: how do you feel?
0: And I said,

Meanwhile, back at Eats, I was still thinking. I said, how come out of all the places you could have landed, you ended up here?

rumors spread around. And that takes its time. But the shack outside the game. And you know what I'm talking about. Just let me know if you wanna go to that home out on the range. They got a lot of nice girls.

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It's time to make Chile rage again.

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Pouring their derision upon anything we did, exposing every weakness, however carefully, by the kid.

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And no one spoke, no one smiled. There were too many spaces in the line. And gathered at the cenotaph, they all agreed with hand on heart to sheathe the sacrificial knives. But now

0: México.
1: 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Which is it?
0: I'm sure of that.

on hamburger joints in Cadillac limousines in the company of has-been and bent backs and sleeping forms on pavement steps and in libraries and railway stations in books and banks in the pages of history in suicidal cavalry attacks I recognize

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Man, I'm a natural born lover's man. Man, I'm a rolling stone. Man, child, I'm a hoochie coochie man.